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1: 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It's time for the Saturday Night Drip, man. Shout out to all my Cincinnati Bengals fans in the city of H-Town, baby. Hey, it's going to be a good game tomorrow, man. 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And one girl lit it all out. And I mean literally. 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

0: cause they can't get up with me. 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
1: That's the gun.
0: Be letting they go, I said about these I don't wanna hang with them, they don't have no business. 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

JP had to team up with Summer Walker, and I won't. All right, here on 97.9 The Box, JQ's in the building. And what happened in a competition overseas? And one girl lit it all out to win the big prize. 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

0: One of my favorite songs, that boy Skilla Baby, Chris Brown, Bryson Tiller, Face Card, man, and it was a booty card over there in Beijing, so they had the Hot Rocks competition. If you're not familiar with Hot Rocks, it actually came to Houston last year, and it's a HIIT training, high-intensity interval training event that goes down where people, you got to be in great shape, man. They got sled pushes, you got to run like some miles. And all of this is going simultaneously. Also, you take a med ball, squat down. When you come up, you got to throw it up in the air. Kettlebell walks, burpees, lunges for a lengthy amount of time. Well, this one girl, she was trying to win, man. And apparently, something didn't go wrong. Something went wrong with her stomach. She had diarrhea. It was coming all out of her shorts, all on her legs, all on the equipment. They didn't stop it. She won too. I bet she did, cause the fuck was going through the place. When she came out, she goes by the name of Joanna. Can't pronounce her last name, but she apologized for continuing the race despite experiencing bowel inconvenience during the competition. She has said that she will give up the award and she's forfeiting her points and acknowledged the decision that she made to be the right one. She said it was wrong and she should have stepped out the race soon as her bowels wasn't doing right. Inconvenience. That wasn't no inconvenience. That was bubble guts.
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1: There's some allegations as well from Suge Knight that claims that Tupac's mother, after he passed away, they had him cremated and arranged for his ashes to be smoked.
2: They were smoking on that Tupac?
1: That's what Suge Knight claims.
3: Suge be making some outrageous claims.
2: I don't think people really did that. I remember they did that in that movie, Ha Ha.
1: And then the man came back to life and was helping him cheat on the test.
2: Yeah.
1: Because he was smart, but he had passed away. I mean, this is just something crazy to even say. And to say that his mother orchestrated it, bro.
3: Come on now.
1: This trial is getting wild. I'm not even going to lie to you. We'll keep you updated as things
2: That'd
1: develop.
2: That'd be a cool thing.
3: What?
2: Y'all smoke on some mind if the time come.
1: We might start talking like JQ. They're going to say, what the hell's wrong with you?
3: We got how would you sound
1: we got
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1: the
3: you
1: spirit
3: hit?
1: Of JQ in us.
3: If you hit that JQ, how
1: oh,
3: would you
1: yeah,
3: sound?
1: Pepe, we back, baby. Oh, Shim Shimmer with the drip, so it don't trip, don't slip. They thought they could take a pimp out, but I'm still up in their mouth. Hey, thank you.
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1: I was bad at school, now I'm trying to dodge a sentence.

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is free to bros. Let me pop it off. 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She said she don't like me cause she love me. 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
2: I just believe you just got to be careful when you go into restaurants, all of them, because especially at these ones that are buffets. You know, I stopped eating at a buffet a long time ago just because I'm just scared other people getting their food and dropping stuff in the food by accident. You know, hair.
3: But don't they have people like a lot?
2: It don't matter.
3: What if it's a person back there behind kind of watching around?
2: It don't matter.
3: Come on, Jim, man. Don't turn me a red
2: bug. I've been to a
3: when
2: buffet
3: I go to
2: with
3: Vegas.
2: You, and I'm thinking, God, dog, it in Las Vegas.
3: Oh, man, we was eating good.
2: They be good.
4: The best buffet.
2: But I always just think, man, they probably dropping things in there. And I see other people that come, probably didn't wash their hands. One time I was at a buffet, a lady grabbed something with her hands, and I'm just like shaking my head like, man, these buffets could probably be.
3: That's why you can't go to the $12.99. You got to go to that $99.99 buffet. They act a little different.
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Janae, my girl, with that hurt. BS. We ain't on no BS on a Saturday night, man. Your boy JQ is in the building, man. And I got my predictions of what's going to happen tomorrow. They've been going at my boy CJ Stroud, but I got some predictions. I'm going to talk about it next. 840 on 97.9 The Box.

0: Watch my girl Tyler, is it love? She said she'd rather have a regular man than a rich man that ain't gonna do it right, man. Your boy JQ is in the building. And we in week two. Tomorrow we are playing the Bengals, Cincinnati coming to town. I feel my boy CJ Stroud is going to do the damn thing. Last week, I feel like he did the damn thing. He made a mistake at the end, but that's pretty good to go through a whole game. He was throwing touchdowns. You know, some of the other players made mistakes that would have won us the game. But you know what? Everybody want to blame CJ. But my boy, Andre Johnson, came out and said some things on what he feels wrong with CJ, and this is what he said.
1: With him, and this is just me personally, what I dislike about CJ, I dislike his body language. Like, his body language is bad. Anytime something happens, it's like...
2: Now he's looking at me.
3: No, I'm saying this coming from Dre.
2: We know this. We talked about.
3: I'm not picking on him.
1: Yeah, it's bad body language, and I don't know. Like, I think as a me being a former player, your quarterback having that type of body language is bad because other guys look at you as the quarterbacks. When they see you, and they see you, you know, feeling a certain way or your body language a certain way, it kind of trickles through the team. So.
0: Yeah, right there, man. And my boy CJ came out and made his comments. And you know what? This is why you got to say it, but he's a stand-up guy. This is what CJ said.
4: I respect Dre as a person. You know, I appreciate his critiques. But I'm focused on this week, you know, trying to, you know, go 1-0 against the Bengals. But, you know, I respect Dre. And, you know, if that conversation needs to be had, it'll be had.
0: I like that explanation right there, man. That's real up. I respect Dre. Andre Johnson, you know what, he's very quiet kept, and you know, he gave his real analogy. He didn't diss him. He said, this is what I think that the boy needs. So, hey, CJ, I need you to shoulder shrug up in that thing. I need you to get a little dap in your trap, you know what I'm saying, a little drip in your stip, you know what I'm talking about, and you'll be good to go. And maybe in 2 weeks, Andre might have something to say positive about you. It's going down on the box.
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0: 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JQ's in the building. Have you ever had a dog that let a stranger come in the house and not do what he's supposed to do? We're going to talk about what one family's dog did. 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

0: 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And this one family put up a video. Basically, they were not at home, and they had one of those big dogs. I don't even know what kind of dog. It was a big dog, but it was a fluffy dog. And basically, they got cameras around their house. A man broke into the house, went in there, made them a sandwich, watching TV. Then he sees the dog. The dog comes up and brings the toy, trying to play with the man. Then the police had to come because the family saw somebody was in there. Police came and arrested the man and everything. And then the dog started playing with the police. You need to trade that dog in. 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

This is one of my favorite artists right there. My boy, Baby Chief. Ghetto Love Story. Everybody been in the Ghetto Love Story, man. Your boy, JQ, the Pipparelli, is up in the building, man. We doing big things, not little things, baby. Keep it locked. We got more Drippitation for the nation right here on 97.9 The Box.

0: Out of the box, hey, make sure you hit me up at DJ JQ, because at 10 o'clock, we going into the Saturday Night Drip Mix. So if you're from out of town, you want to tap in with me, hit me up at DJ JQ on IG, man, and we going to make it do what it do. 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
5: They were smoking on that Tupac?
4: That's what Suge Knight claims.
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5: I don't think people really did that. I remember they did that in that movie, Ha Ha.
4: Man came back to life and was helping him cheat on the test.
5: Yeah.
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4: 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We back, baby. Oh, Shim Shimmer with the drip, so it don't trip, don't slip. They thought they could take a pimp out, but I'm still up in their mouth. Hey, thank you.
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Fox, the Pimperelli JQ, man. And since we're getting ready for the big game tomorrow, we got to get the people lit from Cincinnati, H-Town, and all over the world right now. Saturday Night Drip Mix up next, 10 to midnight with your boy. We're going to get it popping right now. Skilla Baby, Chris Brown, Bryson Tiller, BT, what we call him. Put that face card. We're going to put your face on him. Hit me up at DJ JQ on IG right now.

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3: That's what Suge Knight claims.
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4: 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I remember they did that in that movie, Ha Ha.
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3: 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Hey, thank you.
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11: But they're going to remember it better than when we say 713-635-8400. 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

0: 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Is it just me? 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
13: Hey, Lil April, where's your little sidekick?
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11: Welcome back to the Public Affairs Podcast. I'm your host, Sky Houston. And for this segment, I'm joined by the CEO of Covenant House Texas, Mr. Anthony Flynn. I'm looking at his face in the studio. He is not a stranger. In fact, I love his light when he comes through. Welcome to the show. Welcome back to the show, Anthony.
12: Thanks so much for having me back. It's a privilege and an honor to be back with you.
11: Absolutely. Now, there's an event coming up. I want to go ahead and put it on you guys' calendar. Saturday, September 26th at 3 o'clock. I do want you to earmark Guts and Glory, the Corporate Obstacle Challenge. Guts and Glory should make you just put your hands up right now and give glory. But Anthony, tell us about this Guts and Glory. How did you get this name? And it sounds a little strenuous.
12: Yeah, actually, it's an event that we do at Covenant House Texas on an annual basis. Bear in mind, I've only been the CEO for just over a year, so it lived before me. But the goal of the event is to bring companies together, to bring, you know, people who want to come together as family or friends, and they compete in obstacle courses, but on behalf of a great cause, which is eradicating homelessness for youth.
11: I was going to say, not just any homelessness. I remember the last time you came, you had a young lady in the studio with you that had a crazy good story. When I say crazy, it was crazy, but it was so good and impactful. Is she still with you guys? What's her name?
12: Actually, Jasmine. And believe it or not, she's not with us for a good reason. After we left your show, Jasmine ended up getting a job at a law firm. And so she is now officially independent and doing her thing. So from homeless to actually, and honestly, her salary is the highest paid salary we ever had in the history of Covenant House, Texas. So she got a signing bonus and everything.
11: Talking about some guts and glory, if I remember her story correctly, she was a young lady who moved here, got robbed in the parking lot. She got robbed?
12: She was doing a DoorDash and took the food up to the door. They robbed her, took the food, and took everything she owned, including her car. She was sleeping in a car.
11: Hold on while my flabbers are still gassed, just remembering the story. And she found Covenant House, and now she is moving on up like George and Wheezy.
12: Yes. So she is earning. She's a high-powered earner is what I like to call her now. Has her own apartment, fully furnished, clothes, working in a tower on a high floor at a very prestigious law firm, one of the largest law firms in the world, actually.
11: That excites me. And when I don't know how my brain works like this, but my brain is connecting no guts, no glory. She had guts to get connected with Covenant House. If I remember her spirit, she was the one who wanted to help other youth. So they knew about Covenant House. And now a year something later, she's being blessed to have a promotion. Talk a little bit about the Covenant House, Anthony, real quick. I want to get to the event, but tell them more about how youth find Covenant House and what services you guys provide.
12: Absolutely. So if a person is 18 to 24, they're homeless, we are a place for them. Jasmine found us actually because she went to HPD. The Houston Police Department directed her to us actually. So many young people who are aging out of foster care, who are victims of domestic violence, who are trying to escape human sex trafficking, if they're 18 to 24, the word gets out about Covenant House, Texas, and we provide comprehensive wraparound services to help them basically land on their feet, develop their life skills, find a job, keep a job, and advance in the workforce.
11: And I want us to set that background, that backdrop for what you guys do to go deeper into this conversation about guts and glory, because this event brings corporate teams together to push their physical and mental limits, but to also fuel programs that give our youth a real path forward. So segueing into guts and glory, tell me a little bit about what's going to happen and who are some of the corporate leaders that'll be a part of this.
12: Yeah, so we have various companies, several banks, several conventional corporations who are going to be part of the experience. The bottom line is it's about a 3-hour event, and there are both, as you said, physical and mind obstacle courses that they go through together. The name can be intimidating. A lot of people hear it and they wonder. Honestly, we have 70-plus-year-olds going through the experience. So on the one hand, it's physical, but on the other hand, frankly, almost anybody can do it, and people do it at their own pace. It is a competition. We make it fun, but, you know, we have people who, you know, who literally, I mean, we had 70-plus-year-olds participating.
11: Now, you got to watch saying 70-year-olds, Anthony, because I've been seeing these 70-year-olds on social media, on Instagram, like kicking people's butts in regards to physicality. So young folks, don't think you got it over the 70-year-olds because they got that grown strength.
12: Yeah. No, absolutely. No, you're right. And I wasn't saying that as a point of discrimination against age, but it was more or less the fact that some people would assume that it's like for people who are, you know, 18 to 24 who are jumping over big walls and all of this stuff. And I'm saying that, no, it's sensitive to whoever you are at whatever age, at whatever your physical ability is. Most anybody can join us for the experience.
11: Now, at face value, this is a fundraiser. Every great organization has to have funding fueling their efforts. So why did Covenant House choose this high energy obstacle challenge for a corporate engagement rather than doing like a traditional gala? Like, it's gala season. Folks out there who got y'all's galas, I'm a gala girl. Get me at your galas. But why did you guys decide to do this versus a gala or traditional fundraiser?
12: Yeah, we were looking for an unconventional way to bring people together. It's a way to actually, honestly, for companies that participate, they genuinely can empower their team. So there's a lot of collaboration and leadership development and teamwork that comes as a result of participating in this experience. And so we wanted to do something unconventional that gave companies a true opportunity to invest in their teams, not just compensating them more, but actually invest in their leadership development and create collaboration and opportunities for them to do teamwork and partnership together.
11: Now, Anthony, I know I'm taking you fast. Let me dial down a moment. I'm taking you fast. You look fast. Like you, that guts and glory look like it's up your alley. But what are you asking corporations to do? Like at this stage, this event is coming up later this month, the 26th of September. What are you asking corporations to do today?
12: For those who want to sign up, teams typically run between 8 and 12 people. You know, you can come with as little as 8 people or 12 people. So you could go to our website, www.covenanthousetx, as in Texas, covenanthousetx.org, and they can sign up. There is a minimum investment to actually sign up to get a team to participate, but we would love to have more teams. We have room for about 10 more teams, actually. So we feel confident we're going to max out capacity. So if anybody wants to participate, now is the time to go on our website and actually register so you can be a part of this incredible experience.
11: Any takers, go ahead and go to the website. What about the observers? Because I'm going to come and just watch the people who got the guts.
12: Yeah. We would love to have you come and observe. Yes.
11: I got guts in my head, but I'm going to just give God his glory because I'm going to just watch. But where did the term, immediately when I think about guts, no glory, I'm thinking about Jeezy, but I know Jeezy didn't come up with the term no guts, no glory. Where did that term come from? Is that a military term?
12: No, you know, to be candid, I don't know. Again, the phrase, the term, the event was named prior to my onboarding, and it is a part of a national experience. So several of our sites across the country actually participate in it. And so it's not something that I'm taking credit for, and I don't know who actually originated it.
11: I think I'm going to give it to the military because that's what's in my brain. Not only that, but you guys have your guest speaker for this particular event, which is Mike Sorrell. I hope I said his last name right, but he's a retired Sorelli, but he's a retired U.S. Navy SEAL, former Marine. And I recall seeing a book of his. So it caught my attention when I saw that flyer that he was coming. I was like, yo, just being in the room to hear that man talk, it's going to get you some guts.
12: Yes. Mike Sorelli is a beast, as we say, right? And he would never say this publicly, but I will say without giving too many details, Mike was on the ground when Osama bin Laden was captured. So he is an incredible man who is doing incredible things for our world, for our country. And now he is stepping on stages and stepping into companies, helping them grow and scale and really building a community and leadership. So if you're out there and you are interested in taking your leadership game to the next level, and or if you're a company that wants your team to come together in collaboration and get to the next level, man, Mike, he is an incredible human who can bring that energy and help with that transformation.
11: Absolutely. And I recall I listened to one of his audio books maybe last year sometime. That's why I love seeing him, you guys bringing him. I read his audiobook, and he gave some techniques and strategies that they use on the battlefield mentally to keep their soldiers going forward. It takes mental tenacity. So just a little bit more about him. He speaks on leadership, resilience, teamwork, and performing under pressure. Those things you can use in life as a layman. Also, for the corporations listening that want to do some training, mental tenacity for your workers, bring them out. We're living in an AI world where people aren't using their brain, aren't using their skills, aren't building. You got to be able to use all those things together, even in the AI world, because how are you going to tell AI what to do if you ain't got nothing in you? So listen, you're laughing, Anthony. I'm just so sincere. Mike is incredible, and I'm just pushing that point because people need to come out and hear him. Like, corporations really invest in your people and yourself, your business, by coming out and being a part.
12: Absolutely, and it's a nominal investment when you think about the fact that you get a chance to participate in the experience. We'll have food and beverages on hand. We have a company, Lifetime is actually facilitating, Lifetime Fitness is facilitating the whole experience. You know, we'll have the food trucks afterwards, and people get to hear from Mike Cirelli, right? So to try to create that experience on your own would cost you a whole lot of money. So we're covering a lot of that for you, but you get to participate. So we hope that those who are listening will be a part of one of the remaining 10 teams that are optional to be a part of this experience.
11: Yeah, heard him throw it in there. It's only 10 teams available still. That's if they want to have a team in it. But are there still tickets available if we just want to attend?
12: Yeah, we would love to have people come out if they just want to see the experience. You know, we would love to have people come out. That would be amazing, actually.
11: And don't forget, this is a fundraiser. So if you do just come, or can they just donate towards the cause?
12: Absolutely. Yeah. Feel free to go onto our website and make a contribution of any size. You know, that would be amazing too. Yeah.
11: Because I saw you guys have a new facility. What's going on over at the Covenant House?
12: So we just opened up a year ago a brand new 104,000 square foot facility. And as you said, it takes a lot of money to run that bad boy. I mean, it literally costs us millions of dollars. You know, when you think about providing clinical and medical services, we feed 3 hot meals a day. Everything is made from scratch. So our chef makes all the food. So we give our young people fresh, ready, you know, made on the spot food. We don't just give them stuff out of packages, you know, but they sleep. You know, we have 150 beds available for our young people. It's an incredible campus. And for those who have not taken the time to come by and visit, we would love to have you so we can show you the whole experience, but lots of amenities and availability for those we serve.
11: I'm pointing a finger at myself because I'm one of those people who need to take a moment out to come and visit and really put my eyes on it. Anytime I have somebody on the Public Affairs podcast, I'm saying I'm believing in what you guys are doing. Sometimes I'm just learning about what people are doing in Houston. Houston is known as one of the most generous and philanthropic cities. So I have a philanthropic heart deep down, and I really love to see the organizations being supported because it takes a lot to keep this running year to year. And the young lady we talked about earlier, she wouldn't have been able to get that job or been in position. How did she, do you guys have a program where you put the youth before organizations?
12: Absolutely. In fact, we have a career services program. So it's very comprehensive. We actually have a retired pediatric neurosurgeon who is now running that program for us. And he invested, to your point on Jasmine, he invested a lot of time, countless hours to ensure that she had everything she needed to be successful. So resume writing, interview skills, interview prep. All the things that you can imagine that it takes to prep a young person, especially imagine a young person who we have a young man working our front desk right now that never went to school. Literally, that's not a hyperbole. That's not an exaggeration. He never went to home school. He never went to public school. He is literally over the age of 18 and managed to get through life and never show up at a school. So we're teaching him some of the basic functions, but he's actually working out. And one of the nicest young men you will ever meet in your life, which is why he's actually working our front desk. And we're equipping and empowering him as he's learning how to read, you know.

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1: Joy from the vantage point that God allowed me to matriculate through my own story. And now for those who are out there, right, who are wondering, why am I going through this? I'm equipped to serve the person I used to be, right? So if I hadn't gone through the story I went through, the passion that you just saw in me turning red came from me understanding, you allowed me and empowered me even to go through what I went through so that I could be in a position to help every young person who comes through our doors. I can be a hope for them. Like, I'm proof that regardless of your situation, you can turn out like this, you know. And so that's been a transformational experience for me over the last year. And I'm excited every morning to get up and be and extend an olive branch to the young people who come through our doors.
2: Yeah. I love that you've connected the fact that you are equipped, right? Absolutely. And you can show proof because you've been equipped and you're still standing. Let me ask you this. What's the hardest part of you doing this every day? Not when you go into the office, in you, if you had to ask yourself, what's hard? What is that answer for you?
1: Honestly, it's wishing that I wish other people had the same passion I had about this work, to be honest. And so it's hard for me, if I'm being brutally honest, which I will be.
3: That's what I asked.
1: So oftentimes we have people who show up, frankly, even employees or volunteers. Sometimes people show up and it's like they're doing these young people a favor. Right. You know what I'm saying? And it's like, nah, you know, so that bothers me because I know my personal story and I understand how they can rob a person of their dignity. There are many of the young people we serve. They're not looking for a hand out. They just want a hand up. You know what I'm saying? And so it's disturbed that eats me up when I see people who take for granted the life that God has blessed them with or take advantage of this opportunity, you know.
2: Now, I know you guys have several partners that are already a part of this September 26th event. I know there are people who are about to come on board after they hear this interview. If you had to say everything you see every day at Covenant House, man, if we had this partnership or this particular corporation or this individual seeing what we do and being a part, man, that would take us to the next level. Who is your person, if they could hear this interview and they say, I'm going to give you an example. Busta Rhymes on an interview said he was in his car listening to an interview with Janet Jackson, and Angie Martinez asked Janet, who would you like to work with? She opened her mouth on that radio interview and said, Busta Rhymes. He said he almost crashed his car because out of all the people riding in that car listening to the radio, he never thought that she would say his name. Your ideal person that you would love to work with might be listening. Who would you like to be a part of?
1: You.
3: Wait, what?
1: Yeah, we start with you.
2: Yeah. Wait, what? Wait.
1: Start with you. You asked. So we're starting with you. Yeah, absolutely. God is, listen, I've been blessed. By the way, I mean that. I'm looking forward to having you over to the facility. And I really do mean that to our broadcast audience here. But I've been blessed to have a lot of relationship connections. So to be, and I say this with humility, for the most part, the people that I've wanted to connect with and connect with this work, I've been blessed to be able to have that reach up to this point. But I really do mean, as you were saying, oh my gosh, man, your influence. I love your spirit. I love your heart. I can't wait to get you connected to our work. I just think, man, it can really help our platform a ton if we have you involved and engaged in our work. I'm being dead serious and sincere about that.
2: I guess I got to go on and end the interview here. Ladies and gentlemen, Mr. Anthony. I'm honored. I too have a story of youth, things happening in my youth and how I feel about the youth.
1: Absolutely.
2: So.

0: Okay. All right. We'll talk off the microphone about getting me involved. But ladies and gentlemen, Mr. Anthony Flynn, thank you for your vision, your strategic leadership, and for pouring into the youth. Like, it really takes a unique individual to have the heart and have the steadfastness to stay, because it can get hard. I can't imagine your day to day, but I can say it is not easy. So we commend you for your work, your passion, and your impact.
1: Praise God. Thank you for having me again. Appreciate it.
0: Absolutely. All right, ladies and gentlemen, don't forget the date, Saturday, September 26th, 3 o'clock at the Rice University Waltrip Indoor Training Facility. Did I say all that correctly?
1: Yes, you did.
0: All right. You can still be a part. Give them the website to find all the details before we go.
1: www.covenanthousetx.org.
0: And let me update this to say I took that tour this week to Covenant House and I was blown away at not just the facilities, how incredible and top-notch the facilities are, but the impact they are making. They have everything from clinical care on site, a real clinic facility, food, a cafeteria. They have showers where kids literally can walk off the street and get a shower, a place to sleep. They have suites upstairs for the kids to stay for 6 to 9 months. It is an incredible program. Let me say it firsthand how blown away I am at the work that I saw with my own eyes and the young adults that I saw there. If you can get involved, if you are interested in seeing how you can help, please visit their website and check them out and take part in the festivities that's coming up. You will not be disappointed. Stick around. When we come back, we're going to talk about helping the family plan for the inevitable inside the Public Affairs Podcast right here. Y'all stay locked.
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10: Welcome to the Public Affairs Podcast. I'm your host, Sky Houston. Happy to be here with you today. I spoke to my great cousin. He's a great cousin, like my grandma's cousin. And he lives in East Texas. I've never met him in person, but we talk on the phone frequently because I'm understanding as my elders are getting older, it's important, one, to soak up the knowledge that they have while they are still here. And he said to me yesterday, niece, he called me niece, it's good to be above ground. And I joke with him back, I know that's right, but no, truly, it's a beautiful day outdoors and it's good to be above ground. And with that being said,
11: come on into this safe space.
10: We're going to bring you a conversation that will inform, uplift, and support our community
11: for a day when you or a loved one may not be above ground.
10: We may not know always how to do it, and that's why I have my guest here today. He's going to walk us through how to do it so that our loved ones are protected and have ease of mind.
11: Now, you yourself told me you had a unfortunate story that pulled you into this line of work with your own family members.
10: So I got to ask you, what was that you went through?
12: Yeah, so appreciate that question. So what happened was I had an aunt, my oldest aunt, she passed away 2023, and she actually had a plan. Mm-hmm. And so because she had a plan, you know, we were able to grieve. Things were a little bit smoother.
10: Yeah.
12: And so that occurred 2023, well, almost a year to the day, my youngest aunt passed away. And so when she passed away, she did not have a plan. And
10: she didn't learn from Big Sis.
12: She didn't learn. I'm not sure what happened, but she never got a plan for herself, even though she had some health issues. So when she passed away, it was pretty chaotic. Mm-hmm. And I remember that. And so when I saw the job in 2024, a few months after her passing, I said, wow, you know, I can help people in those situations.
10: For listeners who may not be familiar, can you just explain what pre-planning means and why that's important? How did you see it make a difference for it could have made a difference for your aunt?
12: Yeah, so pre-planning is important because obviously, emotionally, it's very tough to go into a funeral home and speak to someone about your loved one's passing,
10: yeah.
12: Right? And so in my own situation, obviously, that could have helped us tremendously if she would have had a plan in place. Mm-hmm. And that's all it is. It's just putting something in place so your family doesn't have to go at the time of need, sit down with the funeral director, and try to figure out what you wanted, how you want to be remembered.
11: Yeah.
12: So this is why we come in and we set it up for you and make your wishes known.
11: We're speaking to Dignity Memorial today, thinking it important enough that we have these conversations and that we reach audiences that this will touch, because nobody will outrun or outlive death. That's the unfortunate reality of it. I don't even know if it's important. It's unfortunate if you, depending on what you believe or who you believe in, it is important. It will happen. It's not if, it's when it happens. When it happens, will you be prepared? When you said, Lloyd, that it could have been easier, I felt that ease once when my grandmother passed. Mm-hmm. I was her executor. Mm-hmm. Just because my mom and her siblings were not in a condition to take care of it. They were fighting. They were the ones unstable in the moment. And right. As the grandchild, my grandmother already knew in life that I was going to be the level-headed mm-hmm. one. So she said, I need you to be the right. executor. Right. And it was easy. She had everything to the T, the yeah. plot, the heads. Everything, yes, the church program, everything was laid out. So absolutely. I just had to walk in it and say, this is what Grandma said. It was easy.
12: Mm-hmm.
11: So when they contact someone for pre-planning or family planning, walk us through what happens. Give us a visual of what happens from that first phone call.
12: Absolutely. So what happens is we put everything in motion. We go in the system, get the person's name, the information there.
11: The admin.
12: And all of that stuff, mm-hmm. it goes into motion once that phone call is made.
11: How far in advance, like, would they need pre-planning services? Like, when do I think, okay, now is a good time to start the process? Do I wait till the person is passed, or is it years or months
12: years,
11: in advance?
12: Years. It's literally years. We are still taking care of people's plans from the 1980s.
11: Really?
12: Yes.
11: What do you mean taking care of their plans?
12: Yeah, so we've obviously been around for a number of years, since 1962. People have been making pre-arrangements for quite a long time. Now they're passing on. So we have to honor all of those plans from many, many decades ago.
11: Yeah.
12: So they got a plan for $700-$800 back in the '80s. Guess what?
11: Inflation. It don't matter. Pay them people's business. Yes,
12: absolutely right. So we got to honor all of those plans.
11: Amen.
12: And that's what we're doing.
11: I don't know if y'all heard, like I just heard. That means, you know, in the culture, your grandmother would have insurance and policies everybody. So
12: right.
11: hopefully you had not just a praying grandmama. You had a grandmother who was plotting and paying for your plot, literally. So
12: yes.
11: Those will be honored.
12: That's exactly right. That's exactly right. See, you're on top
11: not
12: of
11: to
12: it, Scott.
11: Make a joke out of it, because
12: no.
11: The thing is, if we normalize having these conversations, if we make them feel lighter, we make them feel organic, people won't think it's taboo or to talk up death, because it's real.
8: Shout out to the drama team at my church, The Rock, under Dr. Dana Carson. This past Friday, they had a play called Will You Be Ready? And it was talking about your spiritual life. Will you be in a condition to go to heaven, or where are you going? But this is saying, here in the natural, will you be ready?
11: Again, speaking to Lloyd Hudson right. with Dignity Memorial, what are some of the biggest benefits families experience when they plan ahead, Lloyd?
12: One of the biggest benefits is savings, obviously cost savings, freezing mm-hmm. those prices, because as I just mentioned, 1980s,
11: yeah.
12: $600-$700.
11: Listen, the premium I'm paying right now, give me the 1980s rate, because I'm paying a whole car note for
12: right.
11: mine right now.
12: Absolutely.
11: But I digress. Go ahead.
12: Right. So freezing those prices, and obviously the emotional side, right?
11: Yeah.
12: That's another big part of it, is the emotional side, because, again, it's very tough to go in at the time of need. Somebody's mm-hmm. already passed, your grandmother, your grandfather, your loved one, it could be your kid, unfortunately, your spouse.
11: Mm-hmm.
12: Things like that, and it's very tough.
11: What I saw my family dealing with is hurt. Somebody mm-hmm. didn't get to be in the room when my grandmother passed. They didn't get the phone call quick enough, you know, or they didn't get to decide. They didn't get to speak on the program. There are so many things that families are dealing with, their own traumas from the past. Ooh. Showing up at the funeral, or even before the funeral. At the moment that we hear our loved one is gone, something has to kick in when our emotions are in
12: right.
11: full-fledged yeah. mode.
12: Right.
11: What kicks in is that
10: policy, that pre-planning. You talked about how it can reduce emotional stress. Give us another reason why people do not do this.
12: I think one of the biggest reasons that they don't do it is just because they don't want to talk about it. They don't want to think about it. Since I've been in this business, that's what I've observed, mm-hmm. that they just simply do not want to think about it at all.
10: Are people living in an unrealistic world?
12: I think they don't want to face it. They don't want to face the reality of it.
10: What would you say now to get them to see it's for your best interest?
12: So typically what I do, Sky, is I give them my own personal testimony, right?
10: Mm-hmm.
12: Of what I've been through, what I've seen in my own family in the last couple of years.
10: Mm-hmm.
12: Because I want to let them know that it's real. You know, I have friends that, you know, had other friends that passed away unexpectedly, thought they were going to show up for work. And they didn't show up for work.
10: Yeah.
12: These are real stories that I relay to people that, guess what? We just don't know when that time is up. There's no need to wait.
10: If your mindset says, I can't afford pre-planning.
12: Mm-hmm. We have a lot of discounts going on, right?
10: Okay.
12: That's going to be on the cemetery side. That's going to include mausoleums. It's going to include lawn crypts, glass niches, columbariums, all of the cemeteries.
10: This
12: stuff,
10: all
12: right?
10: Sounds like I'm shopping for a TV, Laura.
12: Right.
10: Wait, hold on. Because it sounds good. It
12: right,
10: sounds like
12: right.
10: I'm going to buy anything else. I'm shopping for a car. Mausoleums and stuff. Let's talk through what some of those things are on the base level. If no one's ever heard of those things, what's a mausoleum and what's the gamut of things I can choose from?
12: Everybody wants to be remembered a little bit differently, right?
10: Okay.
12: If you go to the cemetery, I know it's not the fancy place. It's not, you know, a place that a lot of people want to go to. However, when you go, you're seeing all types of things going on, right? Mm-hmm. Whether you want to be in a mausoleum, in a building that's 10, 15, 20 feet high, or...
10: All right, Lloyd. So I don't want to talk like people already understand
12: sure.
10: the world, okay? I feel like we're shopping for a big screen TV or a
12: right.
10: car. When you come into Dignity Memorial,
12: mm-hmm.
10: There are a gamut of things people can choose for pre-planning. When you say a mausoleum, tell the people what that is. What is a mausoleum?
12: Yeah, so a mausoleum, if you ever go to the cemetery and you see this building, it's granite on the outside, and mm-hmm. you have the names of the deceased on the outside, behind that is the casket, right?
10: All the way. There's a real casket inside.
12: There's a casket inside.
10: Okay.
12: Right? So that's going to be your mausoleum.
10: Okay. So an interior burial, basically.
12: Interior or exterior mausoleum.
10: Okay.
12: Either way, it depends on what the person wants. It's all about them and what they want, how they want to be remembered.
10: Is it? Because I just had this conversation with my mom.
12: Sure.
10: When my mother passes, she wants to be cremated. She doesn't want to be cremated. She says that because in her mind, it'll save her money.
12: I hit it all the time, right?
10: No, I can't afford
12: that. You hit it on the head, Sky. A lot of people go cremation route because of affordability.
10: Yes.
12: However, we have a lot of products that are very affordable on the traditional burial side.
10: Yeah.
12: Yes, traditional burial is traditionally more expensive. However, you can get the kind of celebration that you want.
10: I told my mom, when you pass, that funeral is not for you. It's for your loved ones left
12: absolutely.
10: Behind. You're not going to be sitting in the front row making sure everybody do your stuff right. And I asked her, consider what's needed for the family to
12: mm-hmm.
10: be at peace with you passing.
12: Mm-hmm.
10: So my brothers, I know they don't want my mom to be cremated.
12: Mm-hmm.
10: They want a place that they can go to visit
12: mm-hmm.
10: her body or to have peace. You said people have a taboo thing about going to cemeteries.
12: Sure.
10: I feel like my oldest brother will get peace going to sit with his mom and thinking. I want my mom to know it's affordable for her. She doesn't have to be. She's not sitting in the house with me.
12: Right.
10: She's not getting cremated. I'm not keeping your ashes in my house.
12: Right.
10: That is just, I'm not for it. So
12: right.
10: put your body in the plot
12: right.
10: so your sons can come visit it. I just want people to know it's not taboo to have these conversations.
12: Right.
10: And you can afford what you truly want.
12: Right. And just to add to that, Sky, we also have a lot of options on the cremation side.
10: Tell me more,
12: because
10: I'm against it
12: yeah.
10: right now. Tell me more.
12: I'm going to tell you one of my favorite ones, and that's the glass niche. Now, the glass niche, it tells a story.
10: Okay.
12: So a person can have their little mementos in there. I've seen people have their credit cards, a bottle of wine, all of that good stuff in there. So the glass niche is probably one of my favorite products at the cemetery.
10: So basically, a glass niche helps you memorialize the
12: absolutely.
10: Items that represent you.
12: Represent the person. It speaks to who that person was.
10: Now, who gets to decide what goes in the niche? The person that's
12: the
10: passing
12: person.
10: Beforehand? Because you don't want somebody else putting on display
12: no,
10: what they thought of you.
12: Right.
10: This glass size niche of the rest of your life.
12: Right. The person decides what they want to put in there, and you'd be surprised at what you see. So
10: we're having some fun. I'm talking with Loy Hudson of Dignity Memorial. He's here to talk about pre-planning. Mm-hmm. We're making it fun in this interview, guys, so that you can see you don't have to be afraid to have these conversations. What is something you wish people knew in advance about family planning?
12: Well, that it's not difficult. It's really not a difficult thing to do, to sit down with an advisor for maybe an hour, hour and a half, and to go over everything. And I personally try to make it easy for people and be personable. It's not a hard process at all. It's really not.
10: It's not a hard process. What's the benefit of it?
12: The benefit, at least just have the conversation, right? At least have a conversation with an advisor and know what your options are, because a lot of people really don't know.
10: Mm-hmm.
12: A lot of people don't even know we exist. They pass us by every day. They never think twice about us. They don't know what we do. They don't know how we operate.
10: Mm-hmm.
12: So the conversation. It's all about the conversation.
10: It's all about the conversation. We're starting the conversation today so that you can take it and run with the conversation in your family. You know, Lloyd, mm-hmm. another thing I found that's a benefit to having the conversation,
12: mm-hmm.
10: you found out way more about your parents or your family than you ever thought you did. Good, bad, or indifferent.
12: Right.
10: There are conversations that are sparked, stuff that you would never get out of people. When mm-hmm. people start thinking about their mortality, they also start reflecting back to memories. Mm-hmm. Ancestors that they knew that they never told you about, memories mm-hmm. from their childhood that you never knew. Mm-hmm. So I think it's important to bring the family closer together mm-hmm. while people are still alive.
12: Absolutely.
10: It's so valuable.
12: Right. Oh, you hit it on the head, Sky. That's what we have to do.
10: Mm-hmm.
12: That's what's important. Why we still have these people in our lives? Because again, we don't know when they're going to leave us. So let's have these conversations now. There's no need to put it on a back burner. Let's put it in the forefront. Let's have the conversation and let's talk about it.
10: Now, if they want to talk to you today, how do they mm-hmm. reach out?
12: Hey, you can reach out to me directly,
10: mm-hmm.
12: 281-460-4045. You can email me at lloyd.hudson@dignitymemorial.com. You can go on our website, dignitymemorial.com. You can ask for Lloyd Hudson. I'm on social media,
10: mm-hmm.
12: Dignity Memorial Lloyd, Instagram, Facebook, all that good stuff. So easy to find me, Sky.
10: Now, if you have questions and you're scared to call Lloyd, you can DM me. I don't mind having this conversation, clearly. I'm okay with having it because I know it's valuable.
12: Right.
10: And I think I'm a middle person. I'm the sandwich generation. So mm-hmm. I'm taking care of not just my child coming behind me. I'm taking care of my mom in front of me.
12: Mm-hmm.
10: So as the middle generation, I have to also understand it's important for me to plan for me.
12: Yes.
10: We get so caught up planning for everybody else in life. We don't even tell people what we haven't done for ourselves, because we're almost embarrassed that we do so much for everybody else. So if you are that person who's always taking care of everybody else, please do your children a favor and make sure your stuff is in order.
12: Mm-hmm.
10: You know how there was an old school song, sweep around your own front door before you try to sweep around mine. It's right. La Baptist. But the point is take right. care of you first. Or back to the airplane example, put your mask on first right. before you're trying to put on
12: someone
10: anybody
12: else's.
10: You can't save anybody else, and you haven't saved yourself.
12: Save yourself,
10: so
12: absolutely.
10: I'm going to play a little game with you before
12: sure.
10: we get out of here, Lloyd.
12: Right.
10: I got a signature. I always do a signature closing,
12: okay.
10: like I play a game or a fast five. I want to talk to you about the legacy link, okay? So we told people about how important it is to pre-plan.
12: Right,
10: if
12: right.
10: you guys still have questions, there's some deeper convos we can have. Again, DM me, Sky_Houston, if you have a question you'd like for me to ask or answer that you haven't had with your family or would like to. But I want to play the legacy link, okay? I'll give you two choices, Lloyd,
12: all
10: and
12: right.
10: you tell me which one best represents the vibe of like a great celebration of life.
12: Ooh, I like that.
10: Because we're celebrating, all right?
12: Celebrating.
10: So the music.
12: Ooh, uh-oh.
10: Would you have a soulful solo, one person who's going to kill it?
12: Ooh.
10: Or a gospel choir, or, you know, like a praise team.
12: Oh, man.
10: At the funeral.
12: Sky, come on now.
10: Choose it.
12: Come on, Sky.
10: I know what I'm going to do. I got the song and everything picked out.
12: Okay.
10: Elder Pittman's going to sing the song for me because she's amazing. But what say you?
12: Whew, that's a tough one. However, I would go with the amazing solo.
10: The solo.
12: Oh, yes.
10: All right, you want to make folks cry.
12: Yeah.
10: The praise team might get us excited in real celebration.
12: Me.
10: Okay. All right. Keepsake, a traditional printed program or custom digital tribute video?
12: I'm a traditionalist, so I'm going to go with the program.
10: Okay. I just had a thought right when I said that. I want to pop up. Literally, as everybody walking out, I want my face to pop up, a video, okay. A link to just pop up on the phone. Hey, girl. Hey, y'all. Thank y'all for coming to see me. Good night. God bless. Good night. Like Get your life right before you go. That's what I want, a digital pop up on their phone. All right. The Gathering, a formal sit down dinner or a casual community potluck? Like,
12: oh, casual community pop up. And I say that, I'm going to tell you why I say that, because I want some 90s music played.
10: You
12: want
10: a party?
12: I want them to celebrate. This is me. This is Lloyd Hudson right here.
10: Okay. I'm going to have to think about that one, what I want. The Departure, a classic horse-drawn carriage or a sleek modern motorcade?
12: I go with the motorcade.
10: Give me a motorcade too. Give me a Biggie. I want a Biggie tribute, like boom, when they bumping in Brooklyn on the way out for me.
12: Absolutely.
10: All right. The final word, a 2-hour heartfelt eulogy or a short, sweet thank you to the guests?
12: Let's keep it short and sweet so we can get to this party.
10: Okay.
12: Absolutely.
10: I'm going to go let Dr. Dana Carson come give a big eulogy. Eulogize me, Doc. You know, tell the people, come get like her. She loves Jesus. She going to see Jesus. All right. Any final words? We've had some fun, but any final words about pre-planning for our listening audience?
12: Yeah. Well, I'll say this, Sky. I would say my final words would be, you know, let's make that decision today. You know, we've been reflecting today, wanted to keep that going. Think about it. Give me a call. Give me a text, email, and let's just have a conversation.
10: Mm-hmm.
12: So those would be my final words.
8: All right. Thank you again for being here, Lloyd. And to you, my friend, my family listening, there are 3 straight reasons people do not do pre-planning or end-of-life arrangements. Number one, we're not ready to talk about it. It's kind of like emotional avoidance. Number two, we have plenty of time, or we think we could procrastinate, and it seems like it's a long way away, but nobody knows the time or the date. And number three, we can't afford it right now. Maybe you're feeling like financial concerns, or you're living paycheck to paycheck as it is. 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

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Yeah, we both outside. That's my type.

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0: Hustle.
1: Yep, Morning Hustle's here. Baby, it's L'Oreal, Kyle Santilli, and Alton Walker. 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
2: 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We're going to Bimini, all that good stuff. 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
1: Yesterday, my barber said, y'all going on a cruise soon, ain't you? Then he said, tell my girlfriend L'Oreal what's up.
0: Oh, snap.
2: If he's my boyfriend, did he send the credit card? Because
1: All right, well, I mean, the
2: cruise ain't going to be, you know, it's some stuff to buy on there.
1: All right, you know what? That's going to be a whole nother thing. Let's keep
2: Drink
1: it to
2: package.
1: What we talk about right now. Have you ever, has someone's social media ever kept you from dating them? 866-HUSTLE-8, 866-487-8538.
2: If he checked my social media, he would know that I'm an expensive taste, okay? That all means right. You got to come with, he ain't send you with the credit card this morning.
1: Dang.
2: It ain't, I don't know.
1: I tried, Ghost. All right, let's go to the phone lines, man. Chris, what you say about the social media situation?
3: Yes. This girl really posts herself all throughout the day. Why?
2: So that's annoying?
3: All throughout the day, every single day.
1: So people doing too much on social media, that's a red flag for you.
3: That's a red flag for me.
2: Really? Because they ain't got nothing
3: ain't
2: better
3: got
2: to
3: no
2: do.
3: Job.
2: No, nowhere to work.
3: That's what I'm saying.
1: All right, keep the calls coming, man. 866-HUSTLE-8, 866-487-8538. Has somebody's social media kept you from dating them?
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10: Oh, man. Representing for the culture.
11: All on the weekend. Yeah. Go ahead, baby. Yeah.
10: It's the Weekend Hustle.

0: 10, girl, you a 10. Girl, you a 10, girl, you a 10, girl, you a 10. 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
1: All right.
2: We making the case for the unthinkable. Defend your boy.
3: Hear ye, hear ye. The Morning Hustle Court is now in session. The Honorable Judge L'Oreal is out today on PTO. So filling in for her, we have the Honorable Judge Sheree Nicole here at the stand. How you doing today, Judge?
4: Hello, good people. I'm well. How are you?
3: Good, good. Appreciate you being here today, filling in the courtroom.
4: My pleasure.
3: Let's go to the bailiff and find out what is on the docket for today's courtroom.
5: On the docket today, Officer, Secret Service Officer, John Spillman. 33 years old, got caught choking his chicken.
3: Whoa.
4: Mm. All right, prosecution, we'll go to you first.
3: Thank you, Judge. All right, first and foremost, this is not just somebody who happened to get caught in the privacy of his own home. This is a Secret Serviceman who works for President Donald Trump. And once again, here we are with somebody in that administration doing things that are just outlandish, okay? John Spillman, 33 years of age, arrested on the sixth-floor hallway at a DoubleTree Hotel with his pants down. Pleasuring himself after following a couple up to their room. Now, Your Honor, I don't know about you, but he's already facing charges of indecent exposure. I would like to add to those charges, first degree terroristic threats.
4: Wow.
3: Because why would you, yeah, I mean. And secondly.
4: Wait a minute. Can you just add a little bit more context to that?
3: Yeah, why would you, yeah, I mean? Like, yeah. Why would you do, why would you, your pants down to your
4: Got
3: ankles?
4: It. Okay, okay.
3: You have your whole pelvic area out in the public, you
4: got
3: understand?
4: It, got it.
3: And I also like to throw in there charges of brandishing a dangerous weapon. What? Because you could have hurt somebody with that.
4: But how do you know it's dangerous?
5: Right.
3: Well, we have to go by assumptions early. I mean, if I see somebody that looks like they're pulling a gun on me, I would assume it's dangerous to protect myself first, wouldn't I?
4: But this isn't a gun.
3: Judge, listen to what I'm trying to tell you. This man with his pants down chase these women back or these people back to the hotel room. What I am pushing for,
4: okay,
3: for sentencing would be 180 days of consecutive doses of Viagra while his hands are tied behind his back.
5: What?
4: Wow.
3: So therefore, when he gets to a place where he might want to handle himself he cannot do so while watching pornography on a big 100-inch television screen with the volume on high with a masseuse rubbing down his back.
5: Man.
3: He is going to suffer so much for his actions.
4: So what you're asking for is the death penalty.
3: It's going to feel like he might want to die. The way he will not be able to handle himself any further. I rest my case.
4: All right, defense, what say you?
6: I don't want to say anything, but I have to because he called me. My client called me.
3: That's your client.
6: First of all, let's break this word down. And I'm about to tell y'all. Y'all ready?
4: Yes.
6: Masturbating. Think about that word. He's a part of the Secret Service. What do? They are masters of baiting.
4: Baiting what?
6: Criminals. Bait and catch. And that's what my client was doing.
4: Okay.
6: He was baiting someone. Now, it never happened because they interrupted his investigation.
4: Okay.
6: And so when they came, it was like, well.
3: Objection, Your Honor. That is not their duties at all.
6: He did.
3: They're there to protect the president.
4: Sustained. Continue.
6: Well, while I'm saying, he was in the middle of investigating and.
4: What was he investigating, sir?
6: On the sixth floor. So he was following this couple.
4: Okay.
6: And then he got a phone call, and that's when the masturbating came.
4: Why was he following the couple, sir?
6: Because he was trying to master the bait. That's all I really got. It's Trump's fault. How about it? Ain't that right, Cal?
3: Oh, we can always blame Donald Trump.
6: Yeah, there we go. I won. He was down there for Trump, and he missed his shot.
4: I'm going to rule in favor of the prosecution.
3: Thank you, Your Honor.
4: There's a few reasons why. I'll go through them very quickly. Number one, his affiliation to Trump alone. He's guilty. Number two, every piece of the punishment that was alluded to and suggested by the prosecution will be, in fact,
3: Thank you, Your Honor.
6: He wasn't bothering nobody, though.
4: Overruled. You'll be held in contempt if you continue talking.
6: Crazy.
4: You'll be held in contempt if you continue talking. Case closed.
6: Who wants to see a white man pee?
4: Bailiff, get him out of here.
6: I can't believe y'all had it on camera.
4: Get him out of here.
3: Justice was served today.
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0: Man, cause I'm so fresh, fresher than you. I'm fresher than you. Fresher than you.
1: Oh. Yeah, we all fresher than everybody out here. It's 97 on the Voice, H-Towns, everyone. Hip-hop and R&B station. I'm Jayla Mache. Happy freaking Sunday, man. What a beautiful day outside. And I know it's game day for them Texans boys. And you know what? I heard everybody is watching the watch party at Bar 5015. It's supposed to really go down over there, okay? So if you're looking for something to do, where to watch the game, the tailgates is all full and all of that, make sure you go to Bar 5015, okay? Houston versus Cincinnati today. Ooh, I cannot wait, okay? The game starts at 1. I know everybody probably chilling on this Sunday fun day. And look, I'm trying to give you some tickets to go see one of the best comedians, in my opinion, in the world, okay? I got more information for you. Don't miss it. Come up at 10:25. Now, in the meantime, in 6.5 minutes, we got our girl Kaylani finna come and sprinkle her little fairy dust on y'all. Don't miss it. Coming up next, 97 on the Vox.
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Man, I swear they made that song for me, because I feel you. You would never meet somebody like me, okay? That was N1 T.I. and Summer Walker right here on 97.9 The Vox. I'm Jayla Michelle, and I'm trying to give you some tickets to go see Dave Chappelle on Wednesday, October 28th at the Toyota Center. And all you got to do is text the word box. That's B-O-X to the number 2404.

0: One thing about Skilla Baby, he always gonna put on for all the girlies. And I love that, man. That was Space Card, Skilla Baby, Chris Brown, and Bryson Tiller on 97.9 The Vox, H-Town's number one hip hop and R&B station. I'm Jayla Mache, and it's game day, game day, game day for the Texans playing against Cincinnati. Now, if you're trying to figure out, man, the tailgate full, I don't know what to do. Where should I go and watch this game? My wife getting on my nerves. I need to get away. Well, okay, listen. Everybody is pulling up to Bar 5015. Make sure you head over there. Really big watch party. And I really feel like the Texans might walk away with a win today. It's a lot of injuries. People feel some type of way. Kind of on both teams, okay? I know that we're 0-1 and they're 1-0. But I got faith in us today. We taking away a win. I believe our defense might help us get there on this game, okay? Now, coming up in 6.5 minutes, we laughing with our girl Cardi B, one of my favorite songs. And I know a lot of y'all like it too. So don't miss it right here on 97.9 The Vox.
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Man, we never gonna get another Drake and Kendrick song, man. It's 97.9 The Vox. I'm Jay LaVishtay. Am I the only one that's, you know, having a hard time catching up with everything that Drake has been doing? It's a lot that's going on. Shout out DJ Exo, though.

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6: 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Miami. 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

0: You know we had to turn you up on this lovely Sunday fun day, and it's game day. Ooh, it's 97 on the Vice, H-Town's number one hip-hop and R&B station. I'm Jayla Mache. Speaking of dancing, you know, you got to get your dance on, but we also want you to get your walk on. So we got three walks that you need to come and join, because these are all a walk for purpose. The first one is next Saturday. It's a walk for education, and it's at the Tom Bass Regional Park. And then we have another walk on October 3rd, which is for to end breast cancer, which is really, really good. October 3rd, that one is at the Sam Houston Park downtown. Last but not least, we have a walk on October 17th, which is that following Saturday, which is a walk to support American Foundation for Suicide Prevention. So that walk is in Pasadena, okay? So we want you to get your dance on, but get your walk for purpose on as well. Make sure that you join at least one of those walks, okay? You can always go to theboxhouston.com if you forgot all those walks I just announced. And then also, if you do want to go, you have to register. So either way, you have to visit our website at theboxhouston.com. Pull up on us, walk for a purpose, and also get your dance on too. Coming up in 6.5 minutes, we have one of my favorites. Okay, don't miss it. It's by Tim's on 97 on the Box.
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about a conservative regular girl that still can beat a thoroughest. Don't need your psychic can reach a zodiac sign. It must be a Gemini moon. We about to go half. Mistakenly, nobody been in a bag. But how many bodies done been in her bag?

97.9 The Vibes, it's Jayla Michelle. Man, we are closer and closer to that concert with Usher and Chris Brown. It came out of nowhere. Am I the only one? Well, look, I got some news to share with you. Have you seen what K1 said about Keke Palmer? She doing a lot of back and forth. I'm going to talk to you, tell you more about it coming up next on 97.9 The Vibes. Right now, we finna go outside with my girl Cardi. It's game day. Shout

0: like K-Wan said about our girl Keke Palmer. So K-Wan, if you don't know, you know, she's an upcoming popular R&B artist. You know, you guys know a couple of her songs. So she went on a podcast. She was asked, who is her celebrity crush? She then explained that it's Keke Palmer. She'll leave it at that. Then she do another interview. And, you know, that interviewer was like, well, you just said, you know, your crush is Keke Palmer. And she proceeds to go on with her question, but K-Wan cuts her off and say, that was a joke. I didn't mean to say that. That was just something my team and I came up with. They said, if anybody ever asks me who I like, to say Keke Palmer. So because she said that it was a joke that she liked Keke Palmer, she received a lot of backlash on that. A lot of people are like, why would you say Keke and say it's a joke as if she's not that girl, this, that, and the third? So then she proceeds to apologize. So she made an apology to Keke Palmer, said that she didn't mean to, you know, rub anybody the wrong way with calling it a joke. But my thing is, what's wrong with saying Keke Palmer? You got a crush on her. Heck, I got a crush on Keke Palmer. And I don't even like girls. It's Keke Palmer. Who doesn't have a crush on her? Maybe she just have like a situation going on, and maybe somebody that she's dealing with didn't like that she said Keke Palmer was her celebrity crush. Hey, my name Bennett. I ain't in it. I'm just here to share what's going on with you, okay? Coming up, we got some Love a Girl in the mix. Don't miss it in 6.5 minutes on 97.9 The Box.
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1: We're trying to make sure you fresh to death for this really great concert. I mean, it's a comedian. One of my favorite comedians, Dave Chappelle. When was the last time you seen Dave Chappelle? Be honest. 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
10: H-Town. There's some allegations as well from Suge Knight that claims that Tupac's mother, after he passed away, they had him cremated and arranged for his ashes to be smoked.
11: They were smoking on that Tupac?
10: That's what Suge Knight claims.
12: Suge be making some outrageous claims.
11: I didn't think people really did that. I remember they did that in that movie, Ha Ha.
10: And then the man came back to life and was helping him cheat on the test.
11: Yeah.
10: Because he was smart, but he had passed away. I mean, this is just something crazy to even say. And to say that his mother orchestrated it, bro.
12: Come on now.
10: This trial is getting wild. I'm not even going to lie to you. We'll keep you updated as things
11: That'd
10: develop.
11: That'd be a cool thing.
12: What?
11: Y'all smoke on some mind if the time come.
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10: 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Oh, Shim Shimmer with the drip, so it don't trip, don't slip. They thought they could take a pimp out, but I'm still up in their mouth. Hey, thank you.
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1: 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It's Jayla Mache. And you know, Kanye kind of took away my Halloween. Every time I hear somebody talk about Halloween and what they doing and what they wearing, I just be like, girl, I'm going to a concert. I still need to figure out what costume I'm wearing though. 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It's now through September 27, which is next week. So go ahead, go to boxhouston.com, nominate who you think should win this great grand award, or you can always text Mostyn, that's M-O-S-T-Y-N, to the number 24042. 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Any teachers out there, she's looking out for you. Make sure that you nominate, okay? 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
1: 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That's my time for today. You can follow me on Instagram if you like, at Jayla Mishay. That's J-A-L-A-M-A-S-H-A-Y. 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

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These

0: Oh, we going today. It's Sunday Fun Day on 97.9 The Box. Young Jazz with the Juice. And it's a very special Sunday Fun Day, man. We got our team playing right now against Cincinnati. So, you know, we are outside. Look, let me know where you watching the game at right now. I might pull up on you. Who knows? Look, I got a mimosa with me in the studio. I got my little portable hookah in here. So I might just decide to step out. But you know what? We're going to step out. We got your chance to win a whole lot of tickets this weekend, too. That's coming up next. I'm going to give you the juice right here on 97.9 The Box.
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Toyota Center. 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

right, you ready for me to drop these tickets on you on 97.9 The Box? It's Young Jazz with the Juice. Dave Chappelle is coming to H-Town Wednesday, October 28th on his Carmageddon tour at

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0: and won't. That's that T.I. and Summer Walker on 97.9 The Box. Young Jazz with the juice. And speaking of T.I. too, because I don't want you to miss out on this. Listen, I know the summer, you know, feels like it's over. The fall is coming, but you can still come correct and book yourself a vacation and go on the one voyage. So this is the cruise, the party with a purpose. And just basically October 26th through November 1st, you leave from Miami, you go on this cruise, they go into the Bahamas. There's going to be a beach party at the Bahamas. Keisha Nicole's going on the cruise. Cedric the Entertainer, Anthony Anderson, T.I.'s performing, Rick Ross is performing. I'm telling you, it's going to be a good time. And the best part about a cruise to me is you don't really got to plan anything. You literally just wake up on the boat, go get you some free breakfast. That's right. You know, food be included. Go get you some free breakfast. You can sit out on the deck. You can go party. You might be able to step out, put your feet in some sand on the beach. Believe me, you want to go on the one voyage. So make sure you book your cabin right now. Just go to our website, theboxhouston.com.
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0: Barty and Lotto right there on 97.9 The Box. It's Young Jazz with the Jewels. And Lotto was actually in Cardi B's hood, man. She was in New York for the U.S. Open. If you don't know about the U.S. Open, man, the most famous tennis matches that you are going to see. I feel like they have been going on for weeks and weeks. And guess what? I was weak because I couldn't believe Lotto and 21 Savage actually popped out publicly for the first time at the U.S. Open. And to my surprise, I guess people wasn't really shocked because we know they've been dating for a long time, but they still looked good right there. They have one of my favorite ghetto love stories. You know what? We're going to play that song, too, coming up next, just for them, too, right here on 97.9 The Box.
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0: There's some allegations as well from Suge Knight that claims that Tupac's mother, after he passed away, they had him cremated and arranged for his ashes to be smoked.
10: They were smoking on that Tupac?
0: That's what Suge Knight
11: claims.
0: Suge
11: be making some outrageous claims.
10: I don't think people really did that. I remember they did that in that movie, Ha Ha.
0: Then the man came back to life and was helping him cheat on the test.
10: Yeah.
0: Because he was smart, but he had passed away. I mean, this is just something crazy to even say. And to say that his mother orchestrated it, bro.
11: Come on now.
0: This trial is getting wild. I'm not even going to lie to you. We'll keep you updated as things
10: That'd
0: develop.
10: That'd be a cool thing.
11: What?
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0: We might start talking like JQ. They're going to say, what the hell's wrong with you?
11: How would you sound
0: if you
11: hit?
0: We got the spirit of JQ in us.
11: If you hit that JQ, how would you sound?
0: Oh, yeah, Pippa, we back, baby. Oh, Shim Shimmer with the drip, so it don't trip, don't slip. They thought they could take a pimp out, but I'm still up in their mouth. Hey, thank you.
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0: The icon herself, Beyonce. Featuring Jay-Z, her husband, too, of course, you know, with that morning dew donk. I can't believe this. How I know 2026 is one of the best years. We got some new, even though it's an older song, we got new music from Beyonce. Jay-Z is back touring again. And Dave Chappelle is touring, too. He's coming to H-Town Wednesday, October 28th on the Carmageddon Tour at Toyota Center. This is what you got to do for your chance to win these tickets, because I know you're trying to go. Look, you got to lock your phone up, but it's going to be a night full of laughter, and you can really live in the moment. So this is what I need you to do this moment. 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You know, message and data rates may apply, but if you need all the information and rules, just go to our website, theboxhouston.com.
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The biggest in Texas on 97.9 The Box, Young Jazz with the Jules. I can't wait for Megan Thee Stallion to drop that new album this year. And you know, she just dropped that her Halloween, which is her Halloween party. She had it last year in Houston. This year it's going to be in Vegas. If you're trying to take a trip to Vegas with me, hit me up on Instagram. You know, you can find me at It's Young Jazz. I'll be back tomorrow morning. Good morning, H-Town, 5 to 9 a.m. So make sure you're already okay. I want you to say it like this today. Okay. Okay. It's that new Latto and Doja. Okay. On 97.9 The Box. Sing it like this.

0: knock 'em down, cause they can't get up with me. 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Has I'm lit, yup, I don't smoke no sweet shots. 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
11: H-Town. There's some allegations as well from Suge Knight that claims that Tupac's mother, after he passed away, they had him cremated and arranged for his ashes to be smoked.
12: They were smoking on that Tupac?
11: That's what Suge Knight
13: claims.
11: Suge
13: be making some outrageous claims.
12: I don't think people really did that. I remember they did that in that movie, Ha Ha.
11: Then the man came back to life and was helping him cheat on the test.
12: Yeah.
11: Because he was smart, but he had passed away. I mean, this is just something crazy to even say. And to say that his mother orchestrated it, bro.
13: Come on now.
11: This trial is getting wild. I'm not even going to lie to you. We'll keep you updated as things develop.
12: That'd be a cool thing.
13: What?
12: I'm gonna, y'all smoke on some mind if the time come.
11: We might start talking like JQ. They're going to say, what the hell's wrong with you?
13: How would you sound
11: if you
13: hit?
11: We got the spirit of JQ in us.
13: If you hit that JQ, how would you
11: sound? Oh, yeah, Pippa, we back, baby. Oh, Shim Shimmer with the drip, so it don't trip, don't slip. They thought they could take a pimp out, but I'm still up in their mouth. Hey, thank you.
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0: 10, girl, you a 10, girl, you a 10. 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
1: You know, a lot of girls be thinking my songs are about them, but this is not.

0: and Usher. They'll be here on October 9th and 10th, and also on November 24th, all at Reliant Stadium. What up? Your boy G-Man on a Sunday fun day. Trinity, what you got planned for today?
1: I just flew out here from Cali. I'm in Houston.
0: For how long?
1: For 2 weeks.
0: For 2 weeks? What? That's plenty of time for you to enjoy the hospitality, the food, the nightlife, and everything H-Town has to offer. All right, y'all. It is a Dave Chappelle winning weekend. You know what you got to do. Text the word box, B-O-X, to 24042 to see him live, Toyota Center, Wednesday, October 28th for the Carmageddon Tour. Again, that's box to 24042. Good luck.
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5: There's some allegations as well from Suge Knight that claims that Tupac's mother, after he passed away, they had him cremated and arranged for his ashes to be smoked.
6: They were smoking on that Tupac?
5: That's what Suge Knight claims.
4: Suge be making some outrageous claims.
6: I didn't think people really did that. I remember they did that in that movie, Ha Ha.
5: The man came back to life and was helping him cheat on the test.
6: Yeah.
5: Because he was smart, but he had passed away. I mean, this is just something crazy to even say. And to say that his mother orchestrated it, bro.
4: Come on now.
5: This trial is getting wild. I'm not even going to lie to you. We'll keep you updated as things
6: That'd
5: develop.
6: That'd be a cool thing.
4: Oh, what? Gonna,
6: y'all smoke on some mind if the time come.
5: 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They're going to say, what the hell's wrong with you?
4: We got how
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5: spirit
4: hit.
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5: Pepe, we back, baby. Oh, Shim Shimmer with the drip, so it don't trip, don't slip. They thought they could take a pimp out, but I'm still up in their mouth. Hey, thank you.
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0: Skiller Baby and Chris Brown, Bryson Tiller, Face Card on 97.9 The Box, H-Town's number one hip-hop and R&B station with G-Man on a Dave Chappelle winning weekend. His show is called Carmageddon. He'll be here on Wednesday, October 28th.
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